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It's Stella. Thanks for hanging out tonight. We still have great music we're going to get to. Let's keep it going right now with The Neighborhood.

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103.3 The Edge. So I've been watching Hacks, which is on HBO Max. It's their series. This is the final series, season 5. And the season finale or series finale is going to be at the end of this month. Best show I've watched in a long time. A show that genuinely made me laugh from start to finish. And it's also an original concept. Like, it's so good. You gotta watch it. If you're looking for an easy filler comedy show, this is the one. It's so good.

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13: When it comes to the myriad reasons people don't get enough exercise, psychologist Diana Hill has heard them all. She's the author of a new book with a great title, I Know I Should Exercise, But. On a recent episode of my podcast, Chasing Life, Hill told me the number one reason people don't exercise is because they don't feel like they have enough time. She told us that she encourages people she works with to shift from an either-or mindset to a both-and mindset. Hill herself uses time at her son's baseball game to walk around the field cheering him on instead of sitting on the sidelines. She also recommends setting up your space at home, at work, in the car to facilitate movement. So every night before I go to bed, I lay out my workout clothes next to my bathroom sink, so they are waiting there for me as a good reminder. I'm Dr. Sanjay Gupta, helping you live a better life.
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It's Stella. Thanks for hanging out tonight. We still have great music we're going to get to. Let's keep it going right now with Joyce Manor.

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You know, Sublime was just, I was looking on their Instagram and they just posted a bunch of like unseen photos from when they were at CMAC last year, last August. 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Always get FOMO when I think about it. I'm going to have to plan more accordingly when they come back August 22nd.

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Stella, thanks for hanging out on your Wednesday night. Still great music we're going to get to. 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

1033 The Edge, and on our app at 1033 The Edge. That's right. 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If you're going to the Joe concert, maybe stream us so I can enjoy it too, because tickets sold out in less than 2 hours. And I'll be damned if I'm going to pay triple the price on StubHub. What?

0: 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I got guns in my head. 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
8: Getting your heart broken can be really rough. It'll happen to most of us at some point in our lives. It's not just an emotional experience, it's a physical one too. Often described as getting the wind knocked out of you, a knot in your stomach, trouble sleeping. I recently spoke about this with Dr. Yoram Yovil, a psychiatrist and neuroscientist. He was on my podcast, Chasing Life. Now, he told me heartbreak doesn't have to last forever, and while your inclination might be to withdraw, isolate, and shut down, it's often the opposite of what supports healing. One of the things that helps us the most is reconnecting to other people you love. And the reverse is also true, he said. If someone you care about is struggling, don't give up on them. You hold the power to comfort loved ones that are in deep physical or emotional distress. I'm Dr. Sanjay Gupta, helping you live a better life.
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It's Stella. Thanks for sticking with me tonight. You're stuck with me just a little while longer as we finish off the rest of our night. Starting off right now with Temper City.

0: Buffalo. 103.3 The Edge is bringing the Strumpellas to Electric City Sunday, July 12th. 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I got guns in my head. 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And Letters to Elise will open the night, reminding you that yes, Buffalo actually produces great music when it's not buried under 6 feet of frozen disappointment. 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
1: Back at it again tomorrow for a Thursday show as I lead you into a holiday three-day weekend. 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

0: 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I got guns in my head. 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
1: Pure. 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
0: And great.
1: So
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0: Not have advertising that says Buffalo?
1: Impure.
2: And Anthony.
1: A drive-by bagpiping would be
0: not okay.
1: Startling. Yeah.
0: This is the threat that Bono poses to us all. We need to do something about this collectively.
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0: 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I got guns in my head. 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
4: 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The green light flashes. 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

0: Hey, Buffalo. 103.3 The Edge is bringing the Strumpellas to Electric City Sunday, July 12th. 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I got guns in my head. Joined by post-sex nachos, because nothing says summer in Western New York like a band name your aunt will absolutely disapprove of. And Letters to Elise will open the night, reminding you that yes, Buffalo actually produces great music when it's not buried under 6 feet of frozen disappointment. 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
6: Well, hello and good morning. It's the Cass and Anthony Morning Show. You've got Cass, but no Anthony today. He took the weekend just one day early, headed out of town this morning, driving back to St. Louis because he's got some stuff he needs to do and take care of at his house there. So you got me today, and you'll hear him. Don't you worry. We'll have some fresh live stuff. We're going to have some replays of things that I bet you haven't heard before because, look, I get it. We meet a lot of you out in public, and you're like, yeah, my commute is 5 minutes. My commute is 20 minutes. So I definitely know you're going to hear some stuff you haven't heard in a while, if at all. And we're going to have some fun this morning. Text line is open. Good morning, Kiki, Andrea, Stacy, Carrie, Rob, Leela. Good morning. If you want to check in, let me know that you're here. I'd love to hear from you. Are you kicking off the weekend early? Are you still locked in? What's going on this weekend? Any big plans? Good morning, Megan. Or, you know, kind of taking it easy. Let me know. Text line's open. And we're going to have fun today. Don't you worry. Don't you worry. But first, let's kick it off with some music. I'll be right back after Wet Leg to give you the rundown.

0: It's 103.3 The Edge, Cass and Anthony Morning Show. Thank you to everyone for the nice texts on the text line. Even offering to bring me breakfast. You guys are the sweetest. Thank you, Megan. I do not need breakfast. I'm going to be a big girl and eat the food that I brought. And, you know, like try and be responsible, but I so appreciate it. Thank you for all the kind words and encouragement. All right. Coming up on the show today, you're still going to hear ill-advised news next. It's a throwback one that will crack you up about someone living in a chicken coop. It's an interesting story. We won't play a live Can't Beat Cassidy at 7:15. We'll play a throwback one, but I will still give away the pair of tickets for Can't Beat Cassidy today. So if you want to go see Mumford and Sons at Empower Amphitheater, June 18th, that's a venue in Syracuse. You're lucky because you can win those today and you don't even have to play Can't Beat Cassidy. You just have to call in at that time when I tell you to call. All right. That's that. You're going to hear some more fresh stuff on the show today. You're going to hear some more replays on the show today so we can still hear Anthony's lovely voice. But while we are getting ready to move on, I wanted to thank whoever has signed up for the Cass and Anthony blood drive. I noticed that some spots got filled since we took a look yesterday. So we still have a few slots available for the Cass and Anthony blood drive with Connect Life. It's happening with the mobile unit in the radio station parking lot on Saturday, May 30th. Earliest time slot available would be 12:15 that day. And then we've got time slots from 1:45 through 2:45. So please do get signed up. We've got Connect Life coming out. And just for donating your blood that day, which is a pretty easy process, you're going to get a pair of tickets, flex tickets to any Bisons game this season. And we'll have our friends from Eileen's Centerview Bakery out there as well. Be right back with some ill-advised news next.
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6: 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It's the Cass and Anthony Morning Show. And every day we step in here and scour the internet, we peruse the periodicals, just looking for the dumb stories of the day. And well, my friends, we found some dumb ones. It's the ill-advised news. 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
7: You know, honestly, I think West Virginia might be rivaling Florida for the bizarre crimes today.
6: Oh,
7: this
6: really?
7: This is really one of the stranger stories I've heard in a while. A woman in West Virginia named Anna Groves broke into a chicken coop on Tuesday.
6: Oh.
7: Where two humans are currently residing.
6: Oh.
7: Yes, inside the chicken coop.
6: Inside the coop.
7: They live. She breaks in. She was threatening to kill the woman that lives in the chicken coop with her dad. So the woman that lives in the chicken coop, her name is Ashley, her dad James, they live in the chicken coop. Anna broke in, was threatening to kill Ashley as she was breaking in. Ashley was sleeping and woke up scared and stabbed Anna as she forced her way inside the chicken coop. Anna and another guy she was with ran off to the hospital because now we're stabbed. Police were called. They investigated the situation. They found Anna at the hospital. She's like, I didn't threaten to kill her, but I did. I did go to the chicken coop because she owed me money and I was going to beat her butt.
6: Oh.
7: I did go there to do that.
6: I was there.
7: Yeah, I was there. So no charges are being filed against Ashley for the stabbing because she was protecting herself in the chicken coop. Anna's being charged with felony burglary for breaking into the coop. To be clear, this is not an April Fool's Day prank. And apparently...
6: Whose coop was it?
7: Ashley and her dad live in the coop.
6: Oh, live in the coop. So they own the land. They just happen to stay in a structure that is the chicken coop.
7: I don't know the answer to that, if they own the land or not. That's just where they reside. So that's interesting.
6: It's not like a choice someone's making, you know, when they're on the run or short on funds.
7: Yeah.
6: In terms of staying inside the chicken coop.
7: Did they run afoul of the law?
6: Wow.
7: It sounds like it escalated quickly. Cluck around. Cluck around and find out, okay?
6: Wow.
7: Cluck around and find out.
6: Wow. All right.
7: Yeah.
6: Well, pecan to that, buddy, because I don't know what to say.
7: Them who runs the roost.
6: I'm the head of this cloaca. All right. My story coming to us from Kentucky, where we've heard of such things, you know, such acronyms in law enforcement, the, you know, the D-dub. The D-U, the Dewey, but this new one for me, G-U-I. Are you familiar with the G-U-I, Cassidy?
7: What's the G stand for? What's the G stand for?
6: The G stands for galloping.
7: Galloping under the influence. Okay, gotcha.
6: Are you familiar with this charge?
7: I mean, now I am.
6: Now you are, yeah. My first time learning about this charge, too. Kentucky cops say a man left the liquor store smelling like alcohol and was found partially slumped over on control of his brown vehicle. As a result, George Hernandez was arrested, 48 years old. Was galloping under the influence through a residential neighborhood in Bowling Green.
7: They literally put it as galloping under
6: the influence. According to the report, officer spotted the sagging Hernandez atop of a horse at 6 p.m. on Thursday. When Hernandez began to ride on the sidewalk, the cop performed a traffic stop. Hernandez reportedly smelled like alcohol, had very bloodshot eyes. The speech was very slurred.
7: Oh, boy.
6: He told police he had just left liquor store and was returning home. Tied to the horse's saddle was a liquor store bag. Does not get into what liquors he had. After performing a series of field sobriety tests, Hernandez was arrested and for operating a non-motor vehicle while under the influence of intoxicants. After being booked in the county jail, Hernandez was released in custody of federal agents pursuant to an immigration warrant. Well, that's not fun. Hernandez's arrest paperwork describes the vehicle make and model of a 2024 brown horse.
7: How many hands tall was it, though?
6: That's a great question.
7: That's really the true question.
6: It does not get into that at all, and I wish they did. But, you know, you got to be careful out there. Mm-hmm. Whether you are actually on a horse or not, under the influence apparently is a no-no, so don't do it.
7: All right, be safe out there this weekend, because if you do something like this, we'll probably talk about you on the show on Monday.
4: Wow.
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1: All right, pretty nice today, but cool. 57 is about as high as it's going to get, but we will have sun and we will not have any rain today. Looking ahead for Friday, warmer, sunnier, high of 63 tomorrow before we set in for a rainy weekend. It's currently 48 degrees here at 103.3 The Edge. 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
1: Oh, that's the sound of a Silly Dumb Game coming at you here on the Cass and Anthony Morning Show. Today's Silly Dumb Game is in honor of today's holiday.
2: I don't know. What holiday
1: it's
2: is it?
1: National Trombone Players Day.
2: Hell yeah.
1: How is it national but celebrated internationally? Wouldn't it be International Trombone Players Day? I don't understand
2: that's
1: that.
2: That's a great question, Anthony.
1: Either way, what I have for you is a set of trombone players who tell me the exact artist behind the horn.
2: You're lying.
1: Yeah, I am lying to you.
2: You're lying.
1: I'm lying to you. You're correct. What we're doing today is a game called Bone or No Bone. I'm going to play a brass instrument for you.
2: Okay.
1: If you think it's a trombone, you tell me bone zone.
2: Okay.
1: If it's not a trombone, you
2: no
1: say
2: bone
1: not
2: zone.
1: In the bone zone or no bone
2: no
1: zone.
2: No bone zone.
1: I categorize from five bones on down to one bone.
2: All right.
1: You can play the bones accordingly. We'll try to decide if we're in the bone zone or not.
2: Open your spit valve and let's play.
1: Feel free to get involved with the text line 716-952-9334.

0: this is going to be harder than I thought. I feel that's a trumpet, so I'm going to say no bone zone.
1: No bone zone is correct on that one. It's actually a jazzophone.
0: Oh.
1: A jazzophone.
0: What's that?
1: It is considered a, quote, other brass instrument.
0: Other.
1: Other, because there's other. Only like four majors.
0: Right.
1: So I had to come up with a fifth just for fun. So,
0: okay.
1: Ruth, big fan of the Bone Zone game. Thanks, Ruth, for hopping in today.
0: Ruth is a ska girl, so of course. Likes
1: big fan
0: the brass
1: of the Bone
0: instruments.
1: Zone.
0: Yeah, we love the Bone Zone
1: the
0: if
1: Bone
0: we're
1: Zone's
0: a ska
1: way to
0: girl.
1: Be. All right, doing great so far. Working our way down from 5 to 1. Here's the fourth

0: Bone Zone's correct in that one. That is a French horn doing the theme from Jurassic Park.
1: Glorious.
0: Still not in a Bone Zone.
1: All right.
0: See where we are.
1: Give me a boner.
0: The next bone, if we're in a Bone Zone or not.
1: Oh, my. That's a tuba.
0: That's a tuba's correct on that.
1: That is no Bone
0: Zone. No Bone Zone at all. Dun, dun, dun, dun,
1: dun, dun, dun, dun, dun. Okay, I'm doing well. I know my bones.
0: You know your bones. Who'd have thought? Who'd have thought such eloquent with the bones?
1: It must have been all that time I spent spinning a flag on the football field with the marching band
0: boys. There you go.
1: Yep.
0: There you go.
1: Must have been.
0: Down to the final bone. Will we enter the Bone Zone? Let's find out.
1: Gosh, I hope so. Yeah, I heard to hear that little slide, though. Ooh, I think we've entered the Bone Zone.
0: We've entered the Bone Zone, ladies and gentlemen.
1: Do you hear that? We're here. We're in it.
0: Bone Zone, also what happened last night for those that are having babies on New Year's Day.
1: And who went to the Two Feet
0: concert
1: last night.
0: Super Bone Zone.
1: How was the Bone Zone? How was it? Hopefully you had a great time. And for those who are celebrating the holiday today, bone on, my friends.
0: Bone on.

0: the earth. It's 103.3 The Edge, Cass and Anthony Morning Show. That's Death Cab for Cutie. And they are playing a show out at CMAC this summer. 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Coming up around 7:15, I'm going to give you the chance to win tickets to see Mumford and Sons at a cool outdoor venue in Syracuse. It's called Empower Amphitheater. That show's coming up on June 18th.
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0: 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It's me rolling solo today. You'll still hear Anthony's voice. Don't worry, I'm playing some throwback stuff, but I am doing some fresh stuff today as well. We have some sounds coming up next, and then we will play a throwback Can't Beat Cassidy, so you can still get your Can't Beat Cassidy fix this morning. 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

0: Cass and Anthony Morning Show on 103.3 The Edge. When I think of people who don't need an introduction, I think of Flavor Flav. I mean, look, he is who he is. People know who he is. He always dresses like Flavor Flav. And so it was pretty funny. As he got awkwardly interrupted, he went to a Clark County, Las Vegas county meeting and did the whole thing where, you know, he gets up and speaks in front of the city council. And he was doing it. This happened on Tuesday of this week because he's trying to do She Weekend. And he's trying to do a parade on the Las Vegas Strip. He wants to honor female Olympians. He's been hyping this up. But he, of course, has to get it all approved. And listen to what happened as he started to speak.
1: I'm honored, you know what I'm saying, to be able to bring these United States Olympic athletes here to Las Vegas. I am a big supporter of women's sports.
2: I'm sorry
1: sports.
2: To interrupt you. My colleagues are reminding me that we need your name for the record.
1: I'm sorry. My name is Flavor Flav. I'm William Drayton, a.k.a. Flavor Flav. I'm sorry, guys. When a lot of people come to Vegas, they think of Flav. Everybody says I should run for mayor. I might be your next mayor. I'm just joking. Just joking.
0: They said, you know, we gotta stick with the formalities. I think, obviously, they probably knew who he was. But the meeting was ultimately a success. They have approved his She Weekend event July 16th through the 19th. He announced the news on Instagram shortly after. I think it's cool. I don't know if you've been following all the stuff he's been doing to support women's sports, but it's pretty amazing to see. And something that's pretty amazing to hear, this has gone viral, and I am blown away by this. This woman posted a video up on Instagram. She can beatbox, which... beatboxing in and of itself impresses me, but she beatboxes and plays the flute at the same time. Take a listen.

Oh my gosh. How are people so talented? Also, I love stuff like that because I'm like, how did you even figure out that you can do that? If anyone wants the video, I'd love to see it. She has a whole account dedicated to her skills. 716-952-9334 is the text line. If there's anything I can do for you this morning, I'm here rolling solo. Anthony is headed out of town for the holiday weekend. Here's Youngblood on 103.3 The Edge.

0: 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All right, Anthony's out today. I'm going to play a throwback Can't Beat Cassidy coming up next. You could still get your Can't Beat Cassidy fix. 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But right now, I got a ticket to give away. I got to give away this pair of tickets to see Mumford & Sons. You want to go see them at Empower Amphitheater. That's in Syracuse. So you will have to hit the road for that one. It's an outdoor amphitheater. The show's coming up on June 18th. If you are caller 10 right now at 716-952-9334, I'll hook you up with those tickets. And Can't Beat Cassidy is coming up next.
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0: 1033 The Edge. It's the Cass and Anthony morning show with us now is our good friend Rachel Call from the West Side. They're going to take on Cassidy and Cappy Cass. Their chance to be at Blue October this November over at the Western Riviera Theater. Go ahead, Rachel, and your most Thursday voice. Tell Cassidy to get out of the studio.
1: Cassidy, Bamushka.
0: Bamushka. And she is gone. All right, Rachel, me and you now, pop culture quiz game. Five rapid-fire questions. You don't know the answer. Say you don't know. I'll take your silence as the no at all times. Go to the house. Here we go. Comedian and Bob's Burgers cast member Eugene Merman was in an unfortunate car accident in New Hampshire yesterday. Which one of the Bob's Burgers kids does Eugene voice?
1: Gene.
0: Wait a minute. Ghostbusters in concert will embark on a 35-day trip across the U.S. It'll feature the original film with a full orchestra. What is the name of the green ghost in the hotel in the first Ghostbusters?
1: Slimer.
0: Zach Krieger and Zach Shields, double Zacketing there, are already working on the Weapons prequel titled Gladys. What time did the kids leave their homes in the movie Weapons?
1: I don't know.
0: Cool. No worries.
1: 2 a.m. Let's go 2 a.m.
0: That's not bad. It's pretty close. It's National Peanut Butter Jelly Day. According to the kids' song, what's the first step in making a peanut butter and jelly sandwich?
1: Open the peanut butter.
0: All right. We'll take it. On this day, 95 players ended their strike after 234 days of no baseball happening in 94. It forced them to cancel what major baseball event?
1: World Series.
0: All right, bring Cass back in. Our Cass on Demand here for Rachel on a Thursday, 3 out of 5. Let's see how you do.
2: All right.
0: Comedian and Bob's Burgers cast member Eugene Merman was in an unfortunate car accident in New Hampshire yesterday. Which one of Bob's kids does Eugene voice?
2: I don't know.
0: Looking for Gene. Eugene voices Gene.
2: Gene. Oh, okay.
0: On the Bob Burger cartoon. Ghostbusters in concert will embark on a 35-day trip across the U.S. that will feature the original film with an accompanying orchestra.
2: They're coming here. Did
0: they
2: you
0: are.
2: Hear?
0: Oh, nice. I did not.
2: It's coming.
0: Cool.
2: Yeah.
0: What is the name of the ghost in the hotel in the first?
2: The green ghost in the hotel. Oh,
0: first.
2: Slimer.
0: Slimer's correct on that one. Zach Krieger and Zach Shields are already working on the Weapons prequel, currently titled Gladys. What time did the kids leave their homes in the movie Weapons?
2: Oh gosh, 2:56 a.m.
0: Really close. 2:17.
2: Okay.
0: 2:17 a.m. It's National Peanut Butter Jelly Day. According to the kids' song, what is the first step in making a peanut butter jelly sandwich?
2: First, you take the peanuts, then you pick them. You pick them. You pick them.
0: I have crack them. You're supposed to pick the grapes. You crack the nuts. You crack the peanuts. You crack them.
2: Are we really sure? Did you fact check that?
0: I checked it on the internet.
2: Okay.
0: The internet said you crack them. You crack them.
2: I don't know.
0: You do have kids, so I want to refer to you as the one who knows, but then you got it wrong. So, like, what am I supposed to do? On this day, 95 players ended their strike, 234-day strike in baseball that forced them to cancel what major baseball event?
2: The World Series.
0: The 94 World Series was canceled. 3 out of 5 takes on the questionable 2 out of 5. Rachel, a great job today. You know what you got to do.
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0: That's Young the Giant on 103.3 The Edge, one of the many concerts I know I'm looking forward to this summer. They're taking over Outer Harbor. It's going to be a massive summer night on June 16th with Cold War Kids and Almost Monday opening up the show. We do have some opportunities around that show that will be announced soon, so keep listening to the station if you want some, you know, private access to some of those bands, maybe some one-on-one experiences. Just know we are working on that. We're announcing it soon. 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All right, up next, finish this sentence. I had trouble moving on because the person they dated after me was so cool. I want to hear what made that person so cool, because Anthony was feeling so sad when his ex moved on to someone he perceived as way cooler than himself. 716-952-9334 is that number. 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
0: All right, it is sunny today. No rain, which is good, but it's only getting up to around 57 by mid-afternoon. Even nicer tomorrow. High of 63, a rainy Saturday and Sunday in the forecast. So today and tomorrow would be great days to get outside and enjoy. 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

0: It's 103.3 The Edge, Cass and Anthony Morning Show. Finish this sentence on our text line, 716-952-9334. We broke up. They moved on with someone way cooler than me because this person was blank. Because Anthony was reminded of something that kind of hurt from his past. And that is hard when they move on and the person that they move on to after you is like awesome.
1: Right, right. So I was watching a movie last night. The movie came out in 2025. It's called Is This Thing On? It's a movie written by Will Arnett and Bradley Cooper.
0: Yeah.
1: Bradley Cooper directed it. It's about a couple, specifically, you know, the couple deciding to find community and therapy through stand-up. Dealing with a divorce. And so it's not a bright chipper movie. Not usually my
0: cup of
1: tea.
0: Pretty depressing, yeah.
1: Pretty depressing, but I really love movies about stand-up. I enjoy stand-up a lot. Maybe going through a midlife crisis or trying to do it. Who knows? But
0: you were like, oh, is this the movie that's going to teach me how to go through my midlife crisis?
1: It's a tutorial, right? Start doing stand-up open mic. So I watched the movie, and he does a stand-up bit about the possibilities for his wife's new boyfriend, how he could be like a radiologist, which means he has a lot of money.
0: Right.
1: Also, he could be a surfer, which means he's really cool, too, mm-hmm. and he has like a year-round tan and probably drives a Porsche with a surfboard on top. All things got to sound cool, right? All right?
0: Very cool.
1: So it reminded me of this time in my 20s. I talked about it before. We had met in college. She ended up getting a job in St. Louis, but she's originally from KC, and so therefore she is a Chefs fan, and therefore was never going to work out in the first place. But
0: it wasn't meant to be.
1: It was not meant to be. Yeah. But after we broke up, now we had a dog together too. It was this pit bull husky mix named Daisy. So there was some, you know, it wasn't a child, but I guess it was our child sort of situation.
0: Your fur baby, as they call it. Yeah.
1: So it was difficult to lose Daisy in the situation. And in the process of, you know, losing Daisy, I'd come to find out about the new boyfriend. And the new boyfriend that she dated, whoever knows what his name is and if they're even still together. He was either a bassist or the lead guitarist in a band, and he drew comic books. And I was
0: Anthony, that's
1: this
0: like
1: guy
0: the,
1: sounds so cool.
0: The duo of coolness.
1: Like, I remember even texting to her, heard about your new man. He sounds so cool. We would be best friends.
0: Oh my God.
1: Like, I vividly remember sending that to her.
0: Do you remember if she replied?
1: No, I don't know if she replied. I don't even know why I sent that to her. You know,
0: your new guy sounds cool. Do you think he'll be friends with me?
1: Right. And so,

0: damn it, that's so cool. Like, whether you were excited about it or not. For me, I had my childhood best friend moved away. Then we dated in high school, like when we reconnected. He went on to marry and have a kid with one of the biggest young stars on Broadway right now.
1: Oh, wow.
0: And they're not together anymore, but they recently got divorced. But when they were married, she won her first Tony Award.
2: Oh, wow.
0: And I remember watching it, and she's like, I love my husband so much. I was like, oh, yeah, that's my friend's wife. And they go and show him in the audience, and I just thought, wow, he really stepped it up from little Cassidy. You know, you're like little hometown girl. I was like happy for him, but I also was like, damn, what a glow up.
1: Uh-huh.
0: You know, he's married to like one of the biggest names in the theater world right now. And I was just like, good for him.
2: Theater.
0: Cool.
1: Theater flavor.
2: Theater chicks.
0: Yeah. You know, you like what you like.
1: There we go.
0: Is Anthony describing Skater Boy, the song from
1: hilarious.
0: Avril Lavigne?
1: Or for April really hopping in, I may have become best friends with my ex's girl. They didn't work out either, though, and the girl and I are still best friends.
0: I do love those stories, and I want to hear those, too, where it's like, hey, they moved on, then they broke up, and then we became friends. I always find that to be fascinating.
1: Yeah, I don't think I have any friends that are also, like, exes with another person at all. I don't think I have that.
0: Oh, Glenn. Thanks, Glenn, on the text line. Aw, Cass, you're our shining star.
2: Shining star.
0: That's like, seriously, like my parents being like, you're pretty, too.
1: You'll
0: thanks,
1: never
0: Glenn.
1: Touch a Tony Award, but you're also talented.
0: Right, exactly, right? You won't even sniff a Tony Award.
1: We can find a Tony to give you an award.
0: You'll never even see a Tony Award in person, but oh, you're pretty, too.
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5: 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Y'all are doing a great job out there this morning. I just have not seen anything as far as the slowdown or incident is concerned. We're all just doing our part. So keep it up. 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

0: 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Morning show, rolling solo without Anthony. So it is just my brain alone in the studio today. And Bandle is coming up next, which will be live. We'll do today's Bandle, and I will need your help. We're going back to 1983 for this one. All right, let's do it next.
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just you and me. I think we're alone now. No Anthony. It's the Cass and Anthony Morning Show, but I am by myself, and we're about to do Bandle. So I'm going to need your help. Text line is open, 716-952-9334. We'll guess a song, broken down, instrument by instrument, but we get a few clues to help us along the way, and sometimes the clues are super helpful. This song came out in 1983. It has 285 million YouTube views, which is a ton for a song that's that old. And it's a par two in golf terms. So we get drums, then bass, organ one, synth, then organ two, then vocals. Ooh, okay. A lot of organ. Let's hop into it. If you have any guesses, the text line is open. Here we go.

What year that song came out. Okay, Brian thinks it's a Prince song. Prince. Raspberry Beret, what song would it be? Raspberry Beret. I don't know. Can you find in a secondhand store? Oh. Okay, Megan thinks it's I Always Feel Like Somebody's Watching Me. Kevin thinks it's

Okay. But that da da da. Okay, other people are saying it's Somebody's Watching Me, Rockwell. Someone says Push It, Salt and Peppa. Somebody's Watching Me. Okay, Somebody's Watching Me. I always feel like somebody's watching me. And the organ would make sense for that. I always feel... Okay. All right. All right. I see you guys. A lot of guesses, though. Little Red Corvette. Different guesses. See, Kevin, I don't think it can be Celebrate Good Times because that song would 100% have brass in it, like saxophone, and there's no saxophone in this. So I think, let's guess, Rockwell, Somebody's Watching Me. And then if it's wrong, which it probably isn't because you guys are very good at this, we'll skip on to the next step. Okay. All right, you got it. It is Rockwell, Somebody's Watching Me. That's the correct answer.

is so weird that Michael Jackson's vocals are not credited, because that's him on the hook. Why is he not credited? It's obviously Michael Jackson. I'll probably do that research while I listen to my favorite artist of the moment. Here's Noah Kahan with A Great Divide.

103.3 The Edge. Okay, this is interesting. We just had Bandle and it was Rockwell, Somebody's Watching Me. I always thought it was strange that Michael Jackson's vocals weren't credited on that track. Kevin on the text line said, I always thought that was a Michael Jackson song. So I went into the Wikipedia. This is pretty interesting. So Rockwell is the son of Motown CEO Berry Gordy. And at the time that they recorded the song, Rockwell was estranged from Berry Gordy and living with Ray Singleton, who is another producer, songwriter, and vocalist. Ray is a woman, and she was Berry Gordy's ex. Okay, so this is his dad's ex-wife. He's living with his dad's ex-wife and the mother of his older half-brother. Okay, that's kind of messy, right? So he's working on this project. They're playing these demo tracks. They heard Michael Jackson on the background vocals, and they're like, we could do something with this. So they did the song. We have Rockwell, probably a favor, you know, because the fact that he's Berry Gordy's son, Michael Jackson's on there. Jermaine and Randy Jackson also do backing vocals on that song. And fun fact about Rockwell, because he is the son of Berry Gordy, that means that Redfoo and Sky Blue, you know, the guys that are an LMFAO, Redfoo is his half-brother, and Sky Blue is his half-nephew. You want to know the weirdest part about all of this? I don't know how or why, but former President Jimmy Carter is the second cousin once removed of Rockwell. I don't know how. I do not understand it, but that's what I got right now. Sublime.

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1: All right, a fun, silly, dumb game coming up next. Anthony gives me the AKA. I have to say which rapper it is. Like, what's, they'll give me their real name. Do I know their rap name? Yeah, you'll find out next. You can play along with me after the Black Keys.

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1: But so I made a game involving rappers and their AKAs, rappers and what they're also known as. So they have a rap name, but they also have other different names that they've been called by,
0: okay.
1: Things they utilized before. So the game is, I'm going to give you, well, one of the names they've been called by. You tell me what the original rapper is.
0: Okay.
1: That was, again, intended for Hannibalverse.
0: I don't think this is going to go well for me.
1: We'll see how Cass does.
0: It won't go
1: I'm
0: well.
1: I'm trying to choose the ones that I know you know for sure, or at least I hope you know for sure, to kick things off. Then we'll get harder as the game goes on. I have 20-something to go through, but we don't have to go through all of them.
0: No.
1: No, we will not. So here is the first one that I feel like softball for you. Slim Shady.
0: A.K.A. Marshall Mathers, A.K.A. Eminem.
1: We'll take that. We'll take that. The A.K.A. name is K-Dot. K-Dot.
0: A.K.A. Kendrick Lamar.
1: We'll take that. We'll take it. The nickname is Champagne Poppy.
0: A.K.A. Drake. See? A.K.A. Aubrey Graham.
1: Very good.
0: Okay.
1: Very good.
0: Right.
1: The nickname is Bam Bam Baklava.
0: A.K.A. Action Bronson.
1: See, you're doing a lot better than you probably expected.
0: Okay.
1: Wheezy F. Baby.
0: A.K.A. Lil Wayne.
1: We'll take that. We'll take that. The nickname is Dirt McGirt.
0: Oh, Dirt McGirt. Oh, dang it. I know this one, but I don't know it.
1: He also goes by Big Baby Jesus.
0: Oh, ODB?
1: ODB's correct on that one. Look at you.
0: Okay, all right.
1: The AKA is Sir Lucius Leftfoot.
0: Oh, gosh. I don't have it.
1: His name is Big Boy. It would be Big Boy.
0: Oh, really?
1: Side name.
0: One of my favorites. I'm sorry, Big Boy.
1: Three Stacks. Works alongside Sir Lucius Leftfoot.
0: Oh, Andre 3000.
1: Andre 3000. Correct. Okay. Three Stacks being $3,000.
0: Okay.
1: All right. Here we go. The Raspberry Rod Stewart. Jody High Roller.
0: Oh,
1: the Purple Icon.
0: Riff Raff.
1: Riff Raff is correct on that one.
0: What was it? The Raspberry Rod Stewart?
1: The Raspberry Rod Stewart? I don't know.
0: I need an AKA. I'm very jealous of these. These are incredible.
1: We can go through a whole one for you today.
0: Some.
1: The AKA is Machiavelli. Machiavelli. It's a one-off album from one of my favorite artists.
0: Dang it. Oh, my gosh. Give me the first letter of their name.
1: Or the letter, or the number two.
0: Okay. Sorry, Tupac. Okay,
1: Tupac's
0: gotcha. Okay, all right.
1: All right, now here's where things take a turn, so we'll see how we go moving forward. The rapper in question, Tony Starks.
0: That is a member of Wu-Tang Clan.
1: Yes.
0: His
1: kilos.
0: Oh, it's Ghostface Killah.
1: There you go.
0: Okay,
1: there you
0: all right,
1: go.
0: All right. I got
1: also
0: there.
1: From the Wu-Tang Clan, Johnny Blaze. Johnny Blaze.
0: I'm just going to guess Method Man.
1: That's a great guess because you're correct on that
0: one.
1: Also from Wu-Tang, Bobby Digital.
0: Redman?
1: No, we'll take RZA on that one. Redman, occasionally an honorary member on the list as well. Let's see how you do with this one.
0: Okay.
1: The name is The Funk Dr. Spock.
0: Oh, that's a cool alias. The Funk Dr. Spock.
1: You already said his name.
0: Redman.
1: There you go.
0: Okay.
1: Way to go, you. Easy Mac with the cheesy raps.
0: Oh, boy.
1: Rest his soul.
0: Oh, DMX?
1: Looking for Mac Miller on that one.
0: Oh, well, duh.
1: Easy Mac with the cheesy raps.
0: Okay. All right. Pittsburgh's finest.
1: Snowman.
0: Oh,
1: Snowman.
0: But not Deion Dawkins. Snowman.
1: It's actually just Snowman, but just...
0: Is this a Caucasian?
1: Rapper. It's a Southern rapper.
0: Is he Caucasian?
1: No, he's not.
0: No, okay. Snowman, a Southern rapper. Let's go! Ludacris.
1: Not bad taking Jeezy on that one.
0: Jeezy
1: the Snowman.
0: Okay.
1: Gucci Mane in the news recently for unfortunately being robbed by another set of rappers. Gucci Mane has a nickname, and it is Goo Wops. It's just educational from now
0: on. Thank you, I appreciate it.
1: Sweet James Jones is for Pimp C.
0: Okay.
1: Also to take in Tony Snow for that one, which is the inspiration for this one, Tina Snow.
0: Oh, that is Megan Thee Stallion.
1: You're correct on that one.
0: I knew that one. Okay.
1: Another one dipping back into the Wu-Tang world. The Chef.
0: Raekwon. Raekwon. Okay.
1: One.
0: I got that.
1: Let's see. Victor Vaughn is MF Doom. Victor Von Doom is the name of Dr. Doom in the comic books.
0: Cool.
1: Mr. Don't Play is Project Pat. Escobar is Nas. He's gone by the name a couple different times. 40 Water.
0: 40 Water. Water.
1: 40 Water.
0: Afro Man.
1: Not bad. E-40 on that one.
0: E-40, okay.
1: E-40 on that one. The 5-Foot Assassin is Fife Dawg, a member of the tribe called Quest. Don Cartagena is Fat Joe, also known as Joey Crack the Don.
0: These are so good.
1: And, of course, Cameron just goes by Killa.
0: Killa.
1: Killa.
0: Well, so. All right. We just learned a lot.
1: You did pretty good, though.
0: We need some aliases. What should ours be? I know it was feet pics and...
1: We just go to a rap name generator and just
0: weed.
1: Put your name in. We'll see what happens.
0: Let's see what happens. We'll come up with ours next after Yellow Card.

1033 The Edge, Cass and Anthony Morning Show. We are so excited to throw a concert this summer, July 12th at Electric City. We present the Strumbellas. I got

And years ago, I was hanging out with my cousin, and she said, my little baby, or my one of my friends from high school, and she said, my little baby cousin is in this band. He grew up to be the lead singer of the band Post Sex Nachos. They are on the verge of greatness right now. They have gotten a ton of traction. They are a fabulous band based out of the Midwest. I'm very excited to announce that they will be opening up for that show for the Strumbellas.

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0: All right. Little cool today, but it will warm up by mid-afternoon. We'll be peaking at 57 for the high. No rain today. Now, tomorrow, even nicer, but there is a little bit of rain chance in the forecast. Tomorrow's high of 63. Cooling off. Couple of showers over the weekend. So get outside today or tomorrow if you can. It's currently 51 in Buffalo. 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
7: 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And every day we step in here and scour the internet. We pay our rules to periodicals, just looking for the dumb stories of the day. And well, my friends, we found some dumb ones. 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It's the Too Dumb, Too Furious edition.
8: Oh boy, an assistant superintendent for a school district in Missouri is in trouble. He went on a little vacation to the Lake of the Ozarks, Anthony. And on Wednesday, March 18th, deputies were called to the Margaritaville Lake Resort.
7: Nice.
8: Lake of the Ozarks in Osage Beach, Missouri.
7: Heck yeah, buddy.
8: They got there and they found a man drunk, asleep in his underwear in a bar. Inside the bar, they found, so I think it was after hours, they found multiple plastic cups that he had drank from, half-served pitchers, a broken margarita mixer, several empty beer cans, a computer knocked over, and broken beer taps. When they went to talk with him, they noticed a landline phone had been ripped off the wall, a plastic light cover damaged, and a roof tile out of place. They said he was very drunk, arrested, and taken to the Camden County Adult Detention Center.
7: Nice.
8: And the school district where he is the assistant superintendent of HR and operations. So HR, you know what that means. Like, are you on your P's and Q's? Are you following the rules? Is everything, on the up and up? This is the guy who got so drunk, fell asleep in his underwear, and ripped the bar apart while on vacation. So the school district has no comment, but he has a court appearance later this month, April 21st. So, yeah, hundreds of dollars of damage. I think it was the asleep in his underwear is my favorite part of the story. What will the children think? Don't do that.
7: Children wouldn't think much because they are busy getting banned from every pub in Britain in my story.
8: Really?
7: Yeah, we are jumping the water, buddy, heading over to the UK, where two 19-year-old women from Bournemouth, England, have been banned from every pub, bar, nightclub, and hotel in Britain for 6 months. 6 months after a drunken rampage at a hotel last April, Kara McCowan and Larissa, that's not going to get that one, were not guests at the Truville Hotel when staff asked them to leave. Kira then threw vases, a computer monitor, a fire extinguisher, and spat at the receptionist. I'm watching the video.
8: Oh, it's spitting
7: as
8: is not
7: as
8: good.
7: I talk about this. They go behind the counter. If you are on the other side of the counter and you go behind the counter,
8: that's not good.
7: That's not good. That already there is enough to be, close to an assault charge, because what are you doing back there? We've all established that the counter is the dividing line between the worker and the customer. So when you cross that line and things happen, like, for instance, her just throwing this fire extinguisher so bad,

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6: 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Man, it's been a really easy day to report the traffic because there just hasn't been any. Everything is going really well and continues to be moving along just fine as we speak.
5: Buffalo's Rock Alternative with Cass and Anthony in the morning. This

0: I was a big karaoke person back in college. I still love karaoke, and I'll never forget in college we were out at Waltz Bar and Grill. It was a bar where you could still heavily smoke cigarettes inside, and I was like, you know what? I'm going to sign up to sing Cake, short skirt, long jacket. Like, I love Cake. It's a great song. I get up there and I was like, oh my God, you literally just talk through the whole song. He never sings at all. It's like talk singing. And for someone who is like a trained vocalist, I was like, well, this is boring. But also, Cake's a really good person to do for karaoke if you're not much of a singer. Do you want to test that theory out? Come on out. Bad Moms Karaoke, Saturday, May 30th. From 6 to 9 p.m. See what a nice time frame that is. 6 to 9 p.m. We'll be out at 26. They're in the Allentown neighborhood at 26 Allen. DJ Tommy Tom's going to be taking us through the night with all the karaoke tunes. Please join us. I think it's going to be a really great time. We love 26. They're so fabulous to us over there. For those who joined for my 40th birthday karaoke party, you may remember we did it at 26 as well. Be there. Let's have some fun and find out more info at WEDG.com.
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0: 1033 The Edge. We got to know. And yeah, it's embarrassing, but the good thing is we are all united by the same embarrassing thing that at some point in our life, and you may still have it now, you had an embarrassing email address, chat room name, forum name of some kind. AOL Instant Messenger name. You had one. We all did.
1: Yes.
0: And if you didn't, I don't know what's wrong with you. Get out of here. But Google's finally letting people change their old embarrassing Gmail address, but they get to keep their emails. That's cool.
1: Yeah.
0: And that's great.
1: For me, I never got a Gmail until I went to college. So my entire internet history before Gmail was a slew of different names of Yahoo, Hotmail, MSN, IM, all kinds of stuff.
0: I kept the AOL email address way too long.
1: Nice.
0: To the point where people were like, you still have one? I finally deleted it like a couple years ago because it was just sitting there. I don't have the embarrassing Gmail address. Mine, once I finally got it, was just like my name. But before that, it's weird. And I got to say, we love you guys, but when you win tickets and we have to ask for your email address.
1: Oh, yeah, that's right.
0: We die laughing. There's one in particular.
1: The best.
0: That is the best email the address best. Of all time. And we won't say it on the air, but if you know who you are, I would love for you to text us. All right. What was that embarrassing thing? 716-952-9334. Because you can change it today if you want something more mature. Don't have to start a separate account. Move everything over. They were testing it for a while, but today it should be available to all accounts. To change it, just go to your settings and you can change it. But be careful what you pick because you can only change it once every 12 months. All right. I've had three different. I was Yoda Love 13.
1: Wow.
0: Because I loved Yoda. Yoda Love 13.
1: That was Free Gorgru is hilarious.
0: Oh, yeah. This was like way back in the day. Probably like 96, I would say. 97. Huge nerd. And then it got nerdier. It got even nerdier than that. When I changed it, I was like, I'm moving out of my Star Wars phase. I became Pez crazy because I was a Pez collector.
1: A Pez head.
0: Then I got into theater and I thought, I need to really like change it up to fit who I am.
1: Uh-huh.
0: And I aligned with my identity as a theater nerd. So then I became Dramaholic 02.
1: Nice.
0: Because I was going to be the class of 02. So there I was trying to chat with older men. And flirt as Dramaholic 02.
1: Huge red flag. Because, like, you know, at that age, I wouldn't be able to tell the difference between drama and drama. Like, she's drama queen.
0: Exactly. Or,
1: more than that.
0: Like, I'm trying to, like, flirt with older men as Pez crazy.
1: Is incredible. Incredible.
0: Hot. So hot right now. Anthony, what was yours?
1: I had an obsession with comic books. Big comic book guy growing up. So there was a comic book superhero team called Wildcats.
0: Okay.
1: And the character in that team, his name was Cole Cash, but his character, whatever, his superhero name was Grifter. And so I, Grifter, and then like the number 7 or 77 or something involving the number 7 was it for a long time. Occasionally in chat rooms, I would be my favorite artist.
0: Okay.
1: And at the time when music was first hitting me and internet arrived at the same time, my chat room name was DMX because I really enjoyed DMX.
0: And maybe they'll just think it's the real DMX.
1: Yeah,
0: and
1: right.
0: A hot girl will message
1: people
0: me.
1: People like, yo, I'm DMX, I need some money, send it over. Like,
0: did anyone ever like fall for it, DMX?
1: People would reach out, just see the name, be like, hey, DMX. Or at least I'd put that voice in my head whenever I read their message, right? I'd just bark at him.
0: Oh, my God.
1: Yeah, so I did a lot
0: DMX.
1: Of stuff.
0: What up, DMX?
1: I also did some pre-social media before social media. It was this place called Bolt.com.
0: What's
1: where you
0: that?
1: Could make a profile, and there was message boards, kind of like people posting on your wall.
0: Yeah.
1: And I got my first taste
0: I just had a memory.
1: I got my first taste of adult stories from a person on that. It was a random girl who was like, can I send you guys some stories? I'm like, I guess so,
0: like
1: sure.
0: Smut?
1: And it was smut. I had no idea what I was getting whenever she first said, send you my stories. I thought, like, oh, you want to like peer review? Sure, I'll read your stuff. Smut. My first taste of smut.
0: I just had a flashback. I was in a car racing message board in college, and it was like a social group for me, but it was guys that had nice cars and would go race them with like the NOS and all that sort of stuff, like car guys. I got into this message board because I was dating one of the guys. He's like, join this so I can prove to them I have a girlfriend, like, because he was such a nerd.
1: Nice.
0: And we broke up, but I stayed in the message board because I loved it. And my so embarrassing. My name in that message board at the time, I really liked Gavin DeGraw's song Chariot.
1: Wow.
0: I know. I denounce that now. But so I was Chariot Girl, but it was like G-R-R-R-L. And so they thought I was implying I drove a car that was so sick. I called it my Chariot. So they're like, what do you drive? I was like, like a 2001 Honda Accord. They were like, ew, what? I was like, it's I'm named after a song. You wouldn't understand. So then they'd meet me in person and be like, Chariot Girl? I was like, yeah. Like, you had to like go by your tag.
1: Uh-huh.
0: And it was mortifying. Chariot Girl? Oh, yeah. Chariot Girl?
1: No, it's how it goes. When you meet him, you have to go by your name.
0: I hate it.
1: That's so funny. Get involved in the conversation. Let us know what's your first early email, screen name, whatever you want to be. 716-952-9334. We can leave you anonymous if you prefer.
0: Brittany was jumping around. Jumping around, all one word. I love that.
1: Well, Christian was Goober Chrissy in the Yahoo chat rooms with a pink triangle.
0: Go ahead and throw my name out there. I don't care. Okay, Goober Chrissy, we will. Carrie says, I still have my first email address, ChiaPet92. We've seen that one when you've won tickets. We've seen Chia Pet.
1: Pamela says, a mile-long tragedy. All one word was her email address, just a depressing little teenager.
0: A mile-long tragedy. That's so teenager dramatic. I love it. Dustin was Dustin Gets Money with a Z and a dollar sign.
1: Nice.
0: Yeah, baby, get that money.
1: Dominic Coppedon, Yodel.
0: Yodel.
1: Shorty Boy 69 to 182. Is that a Blink reference?
0: I don't know, but I like the 69 in there.
1: Right.
0: Nice. AIM name for Michelle was Son of a Biscuit, 716.
1: And her current email, still to this day, Jack Spratt is on crack. And that
0: is
1: I won't give the domain.
0: Jack Spratt, he's got
1: insane.
0: No fat or something, got no lean. Crack, though? Where did the crack come from?
1: Who knows? My first AOL was Sunny Kisses 673.
0: Aww. Aww, so sweet. Amber was Love Rave. I didn't even know what a rave was. I was 13.
1: Nice.
0: I just thought it sounded cool.
1: My junk email, which I still have, is the Snob 7.
0: Oh, I like it. Samantha, I didn't know how to spell piano, so my tag was Pinot Girl 97, which is great because they probably thought you just loved wine.
1: Right?
0: Yep, I love Pinot.
1: Heather hopping in. Heart X Broken 1800.
0: Oh my gosh. Dominic said, yes, it is a Blink reference. Shorty Skateboard 69 because nice, 182 for Blink. Oh, that's a lot.
1: See, thank you, April. Sometimes when I talk about Bolt, I feel like I'm having a fever dream because only one of my friends, in fact, the Aries I reconnected with was the only person I knew that was on Bolt. So April's like, oh, yeah, I remember Bolt. So thank you. Thank you for remembering that.
0: Yeah, I don't.
1: I go insane thinking about it sometimes.
0: This one should probably remain anonymous. Okie Cookie. Look it up if you don't know. I don't know Okie Cookie. Do you know Okie Cookie?
1: I'm unfamiliar with that one.
0: Okay. Is that safe to work? Look up at work? Because I already looked up something at work this morning. I'm going to get fired for. I didn't mean to do it. If HR is listening.
1: AOL for Jennifer here. Barney is my dino.
0: Oh my God, that's funny. Okay, fun Yahoo chat story. I met my wife a year before we met in person in Yahoo City chat. After we got together, I recognized her chat name and recognized a booby pic she had sent me. Can you imagine? Your now wife takes off her top for the first time and you're like, Booby Girl 69, is that you?
1: That's so
0: funny. It is me. I thought I recognized that freckle. That's incredible.
1: Our favorite bartender, Meg hopping in. Psycho Blonde 88, intentionally spelling it S-Y-C-O for psycho.
0: Incredible.
1: Incredible.
0: Incredible. They said, don't look up the cookie thing. It's gross. Okay. Like the blue waffle situation? Is it similar to that? Okay. All right. I thought I came up with a cool name. Her name's Christine in real life, but she went by Firestone. Then Young Me found out, it's a tire store. Oh, thank you, everyone, for explaining the cookie situation.
1: Oh, there it is.
0: There you go.
1: Okay.
0: Okay.
1: All right.
0: All right. Well, look.
1: Why did you ruin a cookie like that?
0: Also, correct. Also, that's less horrible than the thing I looked up on accident this morning. Again, HR, if you're listening, it was an accident.
1: We thought it was about cats.
0: We thought it was about cats.

0: right, text coming in on the text line about your mortifying email or AIM name. These are fabulous. Alex said mine was Pink Star B-word right around when Jeffree Star was starting to gain fame. And Star is my actual middle name. Ray said when I was a teen, I thought it was hilarious that my email was Fartmaster 22. Honestly, it's still funny. I'm into it. This one's amazing. Sarah, baby got back 1231. I remember shopping at the store at Deb at the mall. Oh, rest in peace, Deb. When they asked for my email, I said it totally confident. My best friend was mortified. Justin said, my last name is Klein, so I was Kleiner 69er. Nice.
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0: That's the sound of a silly, dumb game coming at you here on the Cass and Anthony Morning Show. It's according to the world of the Webster's Dictionary.
1: Yeah.
0: A fool could be a person who lacks judgment and wisdom. It also goes on to say someone of like a clown or a jester. So that's the bit for the day. I grab audio of clowns in pop culture. Granted, I could have just grabbed like comedians and could have you guess what comedian is. But I grab clowns in pop culture. What I'm looking for you to do is I'm going to play the sound. I want you to tell me either the name of the clown or what the clown is from.
1: Okay.
0: To get the answer correct, we
1: name
0: have number 7 on down to 1 with a bonus that may stir some controversy. We'll see how you do with the game. We can begin with number 7 whenever you're ready.
1: I only see 6. Is that okay?
0: Six. So I've been 7 total. Okay. 6 with a bonus.
1: Just making
0: sure. 7 there.
1: Okay. All right. Here we go. Name that fool.
2: Hey, kids, it's me. I bet you thought that I was dead. But when I fell over, I just broke my leg and got a hemorrhage in my head.
1: That's from that musical scene in Billy Madison where they do you have any more gum? More gum?
0: Do you have any more gum? I forgot about that part. Good call. Yes, that's a clown for Billy Madison.
1: Amazing.
0: I don't know if we ever got a name for that clown,
1: so that's why
0: we'll accept the production that it's from as the answer as well. All right, doing great so far. Feel free to get involved in text line 716-952-9334. Guessing clowns by the name or what they're from. Here's the next clown.
3: I bet I could cheer him up. I'll give him a balloon. Do you want a balloon too, Georgie?
1: That's Pennywise.
0: Pennywise is correct on that one.
1: The new Pennywise.
0: The new Pennywise.
1: Not the old Pennywise.
0: Skarsgård version of Pennywise.
1: Ugh.
0: Very creepy.
1: So creepy.
0: All right, great job. Knocking it out of the park so far. Here is the next clown.
4: You know, Vic, I've recently had a tragedy in my life. Alicia threw herself out of the window.
1: That would be Jack Nicholson's Joker.
0: Jack Nicholson's Joker is correct on that one.
1: Yeah.
0: From Batman.
1: Love the soundtrack for
0: great
1: that
0: soundtrack.
1: Movie.
0: Prince did the entire soundtrack for that movie.
1: Love it.
0: And it's the first Michael Keaton Batman from 89. All right.
1: It's a good one.
0: 3 for 3. If we had a contestant for a prize, they would have got it. You are smoking this game. We're going to keep it flowing
1: smoking
0: for
1: it.
0: Fun here. Let's see how you do with this next clown.
5: Fall down, bust my skull open, have my boiling brains ooze out.
1: Is that homie?
5: The
0: homie the clown is correct on that one.
5: Cheap laughs, huh? I don't think so. Homie, don't play that.
1: From In Living Color.
0: Yes. One of my favorite clowns for sure.
1: He's the best.
0: Right? You're doing great so far with this game. Let's see how you do with this next clown.
6: You dip your finger in something? You bring it to your nose. Happens to smell bad. Get it away from me. How you accidentally hit your finger. And that's feces at the end of your finger, okay? All right, give it a try.
1: I have no idea. Does it not ring a bell?
0: Do you recognize the voice at all?
1: It sounds like Adam Brody to me.
0: Interesting. Let's run that back
1: let me hear
0: and see
1: it
0: how you feel again.
1: Okay, let me hear it again.
6: You dip your finger in something. You bring it to your nose. Happens to smell bad. Get it away from me. How you accidentally hit your finger. And that's feces at the end of your finger, okay? All right, give it a try.
0: In the scene, the main character is training what appears to be an ICP-level a clown on how to be a clown. It was from the cable TV show Baskets. That was Zach Galifianakis speaking in that scene.
1: Really?
0: Yes, it was.
1: Oh, man, I loved that show. I don't recognize that at all. That's wild.
0: That's fine.
1: I loved that show.
0: What clip to use
1: that's
0: for that
1: fine.
0: Show.
1: That's fine. If you've not ever seen Baskets, it's Zach Galifianakis plays twins, and one of them is a clown. But the star of the show,
0: Louis Anderson plays his mom,
1: Christine Baskets, and it's really good. Highly recommend that show. It's fabulous. All right.
0: All right. One dig in the armor, but I think you're doing great so far. Here's the clown that I feel you have the most struggle with.
1: Okay.
0: Let's see how you do with this clown number uno.
7: Easy with that face of me. Oops. A wet one. I hope I didn't stain my underwear. Look at that. Skid marks.
8: Get away from me, freak.
1: Oh, it's sounding familiar, but I'm not sure.
0: The clown is played by John Leguizamo.
1: Oh.
0: Does that help at all?
1: I'm not sure. Hold on, let me hear it again.
7: Easy with that face of me. Oops. A wet one. I hope I didn't stain my underwear. Look at that. Skid marks.
8: Get away from me, freak.
1: What is that from? It's not going to come to me. I don't know.
0: That is the clown from the movie Spawn, a comic book movie.
1: That's okay. Never
0: so
1: seen
0: I,
1: it.
0: I did
1: that's
0: not
1: fair.
0: Expect you to get it. So it feels to be
1: I'll
0: the hardest one. I did have a Ronald McDonald clip, and I also had an ICP clip that I did not include in this game because magnets, how do they work? But this bonus clip for a clown, I think will start some controversy. I don't know how you feel about it. This was on the list for multiple clown lists that I saw.
1: Got you.
0: For clowns
1: okay.
0: in pop culture.
1: Okay.
0: I don't know how you feel if this is a clown or not. This is your bonus clown for the clown game on April Fool's Day.
8: This is crack. Rock cocaine.
1: Really?
8: It isn't glamorous.
1: They called him a
8: cool,
1: clown?
0: Yeah.
8: Kid stuff. It's the most addictive kind of cocaine.
1: It's a PSA.
0: A PSA that he had to do.
8: What's really bad is nobody knows how much it takes. So every time you use it, you risk dying. It isn't worth it. Look.
1: Is this the PSA that he had to do after the arrest?
0: I do not know.
1: Okay.
0: I did not take a look at that.
1: That's obviously
0: depth.
1: Paul Rubens as the character Pee-wee Herman.
0: As Pee-wee in a PSA for crack cocaine from the 80s. So, of all the things I could have grabbed from him, once I saw that, I was like, ah, score.
1: Man.
0: Score.
1: Well, if Pee-wee Herman is a clown, consider me a huge fan of clowns. Uh-oh, hold on.
0: I thought we were going to get a Miles Davis joke at that one. And Pee-wee is a clown, then consider me Miles Davis. I know, I saw
1: I'm choking.
0: That.
1: I'm choking.
0: Is it because Pee-wee's choking you from the grave? Like, how dare you call me a clown? Defend me from these lists.
1: Maybe that, or I'm so choked up because I just love him so much.
0: Okay, that could be it, too.
1: And I'm so emotional right now. Now I'm good. Sometimes your throat decides, hey.
0: Hey, it's time.
1: That whole talking thing that you do for a living. Not right
0: Screw
1: now.
0: That.
1: All right. Happy April Fool's Day. If you are playing a good prank today, would love to hear about it. 716-952-9334. Anthony, thanks for the clown game.
0: Uh-huh.
1: I don't know if Pee-wee Herman is a clown. I got to think on that one.

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1: Sunny one today. A little bit cooler than we probably like, but it'll be nice. High of 57. Real feel, 62 if you're not in the shade. Overnight, getting down to about 45. Now looking ahead, tomorrow warmer, high of 63, and then rain in the forecast with cooler temps on Saturday, rain and high of 55. Not too bad. Currently 51 here in Buffalo. 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

0: what an absolute pleasure it is here on the Cass and Anthony Morning Show. A man who we are both such huge fans of.
1: Huge fans of.
0: Shaped our childhood, our senses of humor. Welcome to the show, Tommy Davidson.
1: Tommy, thanks for coming, buddy.
2: Thank you. Thanks for having me.
1: Find him at Helium Comedy Club this weekend, the 22nd and 23rd, 7 and 9:15 shows. And also on Sunday, the 24th, he's going to be there as well for a 7:30 show.
0: And Tommy, we are big In Living Color fans over here. This is just like...
1: Dream come true.
0: It is the show that raised both of us. So what an honor it is to talk to you.
2: Thank you so much.
0: Is that...
2: I was thinking about you guys this morning.
0: We're so thankful to hear that.
2: No. I was actually thinking about that. I'm going, man, I was putting on my shoes and I'm going, you know what? I didn't have anything to do with that. Keenan, the executive producer, saw fit that I was the kind of talent that he wanted on that show.
0: He's a very smart man. Because
1: super talented.
2: I was just like,
0: there's so much talent on that show, but you were just like... You and Jim, and then obviously the weigh-ins, of course, but I mean, just
2: right.
0: Incredible stuff. I saw an interview where you said kind of your impetus into becoming an entertainer happened at a very young age, and it was seeing the Jackson 5 on TV. Can you talk a little bit about that?
2: Oh, man. Yeah. That was probably in 1969. I was probably like 6. Right? And so Diana Ross had a variety show that came on every week. And so she said, I found a group in Gary, Indiana. You're going to love them. And the Jackson 5 came on, and my life changed. I was like, what the? Oh, my God. You know what I mean? And see, I had just moved really quickly. I had just moved from Fort Collins, Colorado, to Washington, D.C. Right? Now, my family's white.
1: Yeah.
2: But I didn't know that. And I didn't know I was black. So when I got to D.C., you know, it was really confusing. The black kids beat us

0: I've been the most fortunate little dude, I guess, in the world. You know what I mean?
1: Yeah, for sure. I think, yeah, thing. Gratitude, when you start to practice it, it makes you look at the world differently. That's for sure. I think, I wonder how you feel about if it, because it seems to me like a really random coincidence that when you moved to California, you and Martin Lawrence lived in the same building. That seems pretty serendipitous.
0: Yeah, you're around for simple as, hey, man, where you live? You know?
1: Yeah.
0: You know, it's like in this apartment. Okay, I'll be there, you know?
2: That's wild.
0: And we went through that whole road, and what it did was it formed the new TV show that we had.
1: Yeah.
0: Coming up in September, the Barnell Hill Show.
1: Oh, that's coming out this September?
0: Here. Yeah.
1: Oh, that's awesome.
3: Because Barnell was the character on Martin.
1: Yeah.
0: That's right.
3: Yes.
0: We built ourselves up from having jobs and all that mess.
3: Such a good
0: bit. Having our own TV show. And now, years later, we have our own TV show.
1: Oh, that's so cool.
3: This is such a good bit because, like, Martin's like, oh, yeah, we had a family pool. And Varnell's like, yeah, we had a lake. Whole lake named after us. It was great.
0: Right,
3: it was incredible.
0: Right, right.
1: So, wait. So Tommy, where are we going to be able to see the show when it comes out? Is this a streaming one? Where is it going to be?
0: This is going to be on Paramount Plus.
1: Amazing.
3: Nice.
1: Oh, that's so awesome.
0: Yeah.
1: That's awesome. All right.
3: You provide the happies. We talk about all the time on the show how, like, live music and live comedy really makes life better, and you are skillful of that craft, good sir.
0: Yeah, and this country is the best at it, and this country is the best at it because we've had to deal with each other for so long that love became an automatic. You know, and it's not about color, you know, but the only color that kind of gets us all crazy is green.
3: Uh-huh.
0: All we gotta do is remember that.
1: Yep.
0: Remember that. Everything's good.
1: We're talking to Tommy Davidson, who's at Helium Comedy. Check out the shows. You got to catch him while he's in town. I was looking at your Wikipedia, and you can fact check me on this. It said that you have opened with comedy, doing open for Kenny G, Patti LaBelle. What was that experience like, opening as a comedian for a musical act?
0: More gratitude. Kenny heard about me. Didn't even know me, found someone to call me and said, hey, does he want to go on tour?
1: That's wild.
0: I said, yeah.
1: I can't even imagine that.
0: Yeah.
1: That is wild.
0: Patti LaBelle.
2: That's
0: LaBelle
2: crazy.
0: LaBelle saw me somehow, somewhere, and I saw her in the airport. Said, you're going to be so huge. You want to do some shows?
2: That's incredible.
0: That was the second one. Luther Vandross, the third one.
1: Wow.
0: Anita Baker, the fourth one.
1: What? That's crazy. That's so cool.
0: Yeah, so, and it started because in D.C., I opened for all these acts that were music, but I have music in me. So it started making sense that these artists are going, he only can do comedy, but he does music too.
1: Yeah, that's the big thing I notice when I think back to not only your stand-up, but, you know, your sketch stuff on In Living Color, is your comedy is so musical. It's just, it's so musical. Are you trained in any way? I'm a trained singer, and I hear that in you, and I'm like, one, this man's incredibly talented in many ways, but I was curious about your training there, if you have any, and if you would ever step into the musical world at all, if that would interest you.
0: Well, I'm glad you said that, because I went from the Michael Jackson thing into school plays, and, you know, so I did all the singing. I did Oliver, I did Godspell. I did all those things and sang in those things. And so that, doing that trained my voice, and I won every talent show when I was a kid.
1: Oh my gosh.
0: You know,
1: awesome.
0: And now I'm probably one of the new artist in smooth jazz.
3: Yes.
0: Yeah. I got singles with Dave Koz, with Earth, Wind & Fire, Richard Elliott.
3: Yes.
0: David
1: Benoit.
0: Oh,
1: that's cool.
0: I mean, it just goes on and on and on. So you go to Spotify and Apple, put in my name, and you're going to hear some heck of music.
1: Oh my God, that's so cool, Tommy. I think
2: I know what I'm doing the rest of my day.
1: Yeah, this is incredible. How does it feel to you? You've had quite a long career. You've been doing this for a long time. Mm-hmm. To be stepping into something that's just like another outlet for your creativity. How has that experience been?
0: It turned out to be a natural, and I was ready.
1: Mm-hmm.
0: I was ready for it all the way.
1: I love
0: that. So, and everything I do.

0: musically matches what I want to put out in the world. You know, so, you know, my last single is called Heart, Mind, and Soul. You know, and that's what I offer us here, you know, is heart, mind, and soul, because that's what's going to get us through again. You know, the one thing the news doesn't emphasize is how much we've already been through and how resilient we are.
1: That's true. And that's, I think your perspective is so positive. I like that. I mean, it's just, that's not what you typically hear these days. So it's refreshing for sure. Oh, Tommy, thank you so much. It's such a pleasure to talk with you. It's an honor. And we look forward to you coming to Buffalo at Helium. I hope that you have a great time while you're here.
0: Man, thank you guys, man. Have a good day. Thanks for a great interview.
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1: Thanks for hanging out with me today. We're both off tomorrow and Monday for the holiday. Live show back on Tuesday. You'll still hear Best of Cass and Anthony tomorrow, Saturday morning and Monday. Can't wait. We got a big new national flyaway contest kicking off on Monday. Details coming up. 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

hot pursuit and fiery auto crashes. Some will die in hot pursuit while sifting through my ashes. Some will fall in love with life and drink it from a fountain that is pouring like an avalanche coming down the mountain. I don't

at night while arguing in traffic. Flipper died a natural death, he caught a nasty virus. And then there was the ever-present football player rapist. They were all in love with dying, they were doing it in Texas. Holly caught a bullet, but it only hit his leg. 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

0: 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I got guns in my head. 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And Letters to Elise will open the night, reminding you that yes, Buffalo actually produces great music when it's not buried under 6 feet of frozen disappointment. 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

2026 breakout artist straight out of LA with Temper City and Self Aware. It's part of your Thursday morning mix on 103.3 The Edge. And if you're looking for a few more upstart bands, I might point you in the way of South Carolina's The Props or a band out of Louisiana known as The Bends, especially if you like Temper City and that style of new

Noah Kahan kicks off another hour of music on 103.3 The Edge. It's Dixon hanging till 3. I got that viral smash from Weezer on the way. But first, Cage the Elephant. It's Ain't No Rest for the Wicked on 103.3 The Edge.

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Got some Fallout Boy, but first, it's a young lady I hope has new music before 2026 is over. 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

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And for those of you that thought the Dunkin' Bucket thing was a joke, well, it is not a joke. 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

An artist from Nashville on the rise. They're called In Color, and that's Headlights. 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
1: Place the piece of paper over something I found my parents' signature on and try and trace it through the paper. 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
2: 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The second!
0: And Anthony.
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2: Oh!
1: 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But she's like, look, I would never put the students in danger.
2: She Dr. Seuss in the cocaine. I do not have cocaine over here. I do have the cocaine over there.
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0: 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I got guns in my head. Joined by post-sex nachos, because nothing says summer in Western New York like a band name your aunt will absolutely disapprove of. And Letters to Elise will open the night, reminding you that yes, Buffalo actually produces great music when it's not buried under 6 feet of frozen disappointment. 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

bar mitzvahs, and in 2026, they're going out on a proper tour. All American Rejects and Dirty Little Secrets on 103.3 The Edge, and we'll keep that Thursday soundtrack rolling with a UK artist who teams up here with Olivia Dean for his first track since his pandemic hit 17 Going Under. It's Sam Fender and Olivia Dean with Rain Me In on 103.3 The Edge.

Fallout Boy kicks off another hour of music on 103.3 The Edge with Dance Dance. It's Dixon. Hang until 3. I'll hook you up with that viral Weezer tune in a few. But first, we head north of the border for Our Lady Peace and Clumsy on 103.3 The Edge.

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1: Here's the latest forecast on The Edge.
9: Mostly cloudy today with temperatures getting up near 59. Tonight, more clouds move in and a low of 45. 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
16: Getting your heart broken can be really rough. It'll happen to most of us at some point in our lives. It's not just an emotional experience, it's a physical one too, often described as getting the wind knocked out of you, a knot in your stomach, trouble sleeping. I recently spoke about this with Dr. Yoram Yovel, a psychiatrist and neuroscientist. He was on my podcast, Chasing Life. Now, he told me heartbreak doesn't have to last forever, and while your inclination might be to withdraw, isolate, and shut down, it's often the opposite of what supports healing. One of the things that helps us the most is reconnecting to other people you love. And the reverse is also true, he said. If someone you care about is struggling, don't give up on them. You hold the power to comfort loved ones that are in deep physical or emotional distress. I'm Dr. Sanjay Gupta, helping you live a better life.
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Winding things down for today with the latest from Dexter and the Moonrocks. Their new one's called Freaking Out. It's Dixon headed for the door, but I will be back bright and early tomorrow morning, 10 a.m., to lead you towards the promised land, which is that ever-elusive long holiday weekend. Now, Lexi's up next. She's got you till 7, and I'll say goodbye for now with 30 Seconds to Mars and The Kill. Have a great day.

take my hand and come with me, because you look so fine that I really want to make you mine. I said you look so fine that I really want to make you mine. 4, 5, 6, come on and get your kicks. Now you don't need to

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I said you look so fine that I really want to make you mine. 4, 5, 6. Come on and get your kicks. Now you don't need a

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My name is Lexi, spending the afternoon with you. And the good news is the Edge Summer Tour full lineup is coming your way next week. 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

0: Country Buffalo. 103.3 The Edge is bringing the Strumpellas to Electric City Sunday, July 12th. 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I got guns in my head. Joined by post-sex nachos, because nothing says summer in Western New York like a band name your aunt will absolutely disapprove of. And Letters to Elise will open the night, reminding you that yes, Buffalo actually produces great music when it's not buried under 6 feet of frozen disappointment. 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

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My name is Lexi, spending the afternoon with you. Did you hear the news? 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

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My name is Lexi. 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

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That is one of the many concerts coming out to Buffalo this summer at the Terminal B Buffalo Outer Harbor with Almost Monday. I cannot wait for that show, and we're stoked to be bringing those guys to town. 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
1: 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I was like, what am I sucking it in for? I am the morning show host.
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93 The Edge. My name is Lexi. Recently, I've been going to the movies a lot more. It's not really ever been my thing, but lately, I've really liked going to the movies. And I saw the new preview for the newest Star Wars movie. And every year, you know, around May the 4th, I know we're past it, I do contemplate if I need to get into Star Wars. I go to Disney a lot. I feel like I'm totally out of the loop. And I just need to know at some point, we're going to have a discussion on social media about this. What is the correct order to watch Star Wars movies in? And how big of a commitment am I asking for? Message me on social media if you want, at 1033 The Edge. I might get into Star Wars. I've been thinking about it.

0: 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It's your music plus.
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That's Electric Feel 103.3 The Edge. A little cooler in Buffalo today, but I think it was supposed to rain the last couple days, and it's been like clear skies. I love it. 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

Mathcap from Cutie Riptides, 103.3 The Edge. My name is Lexi, spending the afternoon with you. One of the many shows going to be out at CMAC this summer. It's going to be Sublime, Spin Doctors, Bleachers, and those guys. Mathcap for Cutie. Here's the Red Hot Chili Peppers now. It's Can't Stop.

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2: A better life with Dr. Sanjay Gupta.
3: You know, one of the weirder things I've seen on social media lately is parents feeding their babies butter. Like whole sticks of butter. They swear that it helps them feel fuller after meals and get a good night's sleep, among other things. There's actually something to this. You know, butter is full of fat, which a rapidly growing infant needs, but eating butter all the time results in, quote, boxing out other important nutrients they need as well. Spokesperson for the Academy of Nutrition and Dietetics told us she recommends half a teaspoon to a teaspoon melted and then added to a puree. Or as they get older, you can drizzle oil or melted butter over cooked vegetables, she told us. We never say just give butter by itself, and it's not the only source of fat she would recommend. Avocados, hummus, fish, they are great sources of fat as well, and also great foods to introduce. I'm Dr. Sanjay Gupta, helping you live a better life.
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0: 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I got guns in my head. 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
6: A better life with Dr. Sanjay Gupta.
7: You know, I watched a video the other day about kids getting landlines at home. We haven't had a landline in my house in I can't even tell you how long. But seeing these parents about my age being teleported back to their own childhoods, a simpler time before screens, was really powerful. And as for the kids, they sat and had conversations with their grandparents without multitasking or being distracted by a screen. I thought this was a great way to have kids stay in touch with family members and friends without getting sucked into the smartphone era too young. Of course, you need other people close by to hop on board as well if this is something that's going to work. Perhaps most important, I realized, these relics can be a great conversation starter with your children. You can talk about what it really means to be connected in this day and age. Things have changed a lot. I'm Dr. Sanjay Gupta, helping you live a better life.
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3: 61 degrees, sunny skies in Buffalo. Looks like temperature is going to drop down to about the 50s heading into the evening. Going into tomorrow, going to be seeing a sunny but 66 Friday edition of your weekend. And in the Saturday, Sunday, it's going to be raining. That's the weather on The Edge.
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1033 The Edge. Have you gotten your tickets to the Strumbellas yet? What are you waiting for? The show is coming up quicker than you think. I know summer's going to be here as soon as next week. That's what I'm saying. If the weather was 80 degrees this week, I'm calling it summer as of next week. Grab your tickets for the Strumbellas show happening in July over at WE.

0: 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Bringing their sing-along feel-good songs that pair nicely with cold beer and questionable SPF choices. I got guns in my head. Joined by post-sex nachos, because nothing says summer in Western New York like a band name your aunt will absolutely disapprove of. And Letters to Elise will open the night, reminding you that yes, Buffalo actually produces great music when it's not buried under 6 feet of frozen disappointment. 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
12: 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This is
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19: You know, one of the weirder things I've seen on social media lately is parents feeding their babies butter. Like whole sticks of butter. They swear that it helps them feel fuller after meals and get a good night's sleep, among other things. There's actually something to this. You know, butter is full of fat, which a rapidly growing infant needs, but eating butter all the time results in, quote, boxing out other important nutrients they need as well. Spokesperson for the Academy of Nutrition and Dietetics told us she recommends half a teaspoon to a teaspoon melted and then added to a puree. Or as they get older, you can drizzle oil or melted butter over cooked vegetables, she told us. We never say just give butter by itself, and it's not the only source of fat she would recommend. Avocados, hummus, fish, they are great sources of fat as well. And also, great foods to introduce. I'm Dr. Sanjay Gupta, helping you live a better life.
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Hello, Julia at 103.3 The Edge. My name is Lexi. It's about that time. I am heading on out of here. Thanks so much for spending your afternoon with me. I'll be back with you tomorrow for the Friday edition of Afternoons with Lexi. I'll see you then. See ya.

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It's Stella. Thanks for hanging out tonight. We have some great music we're going to get to. I'm here with you till midnight. Let's start off right now with Stone Temple Pilots.

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1: Oh, you're doing them from memory? 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
15: 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And if you're involved with a nonprofit organization and would like to be featured, drop us a line. We'd love to hear from you.
16: 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Right now, though, it's Group Love.
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716-952-9334. That's my number. Feel free to text me. What's going on? What are the weekend plans? I know you're doing something. It's a long weekend. Everybody's birthday happens to be Saturday, so it's back-to-back birthday parties. And you know what? Listen, I love my Geminis. I really do. I am infatuated. I gravitate. As a Scorpio, I gravitate towards those air signs. But also, what were your parents doing late August? What was going on for you, for everyone I know to be born May 23rd?

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21: You know, I watched a video the other day about kids getting landlines at home. We haven't had a landline in my house in, I can't even tell you how long, but seeing these parents about my age being teleported back to their own childhoods, a simpler time before screens, was really powerful. And as for the kids, they sat and had conversations with their grandparents without multitasking or being distracted by a screen. I thought this was a great way to have kids stay in touch with family members and friends without getting sucked into the smartphone era too young. Of course, you need other people close by to hop on board as well if this is something that's going to work. Perhaps most important, I realized, these relics can be a great conversation starter with your children. You can talk about what it really means to be connected in this day and age. Things have changed a lot. I'm Dr. Sanjay Gupta, helping you live a better life.
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